says, oh, wrong number, sorry to waste your time. Then I think to myself, why now? Why me? Why?

free to waste your time. And I think to myself, why now? Why me? Why?

Richard Shack. His real name was Jackson Taylor, but I called him Applejack. Now old Applejack was loved by everyone he ever knew. Applejack picked apples, but he picked the banjo too.